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6: Partly cloudy tonight, with a low of 70 and a light breeze from the southeast. Tomorrow we might see a bit of drama in the sky, with a slight chance of rain showers in the afternoon. It's partly sunny with a high near 89, so keep an eye out for those storms. Then Saturday night, expect more excitement with showers and thunderstorms likely. Mostly cloudy with a low around 71. Last but not least, grab your umbrella. There's an 80% chance of rain overnight.
7: Checking our current conditions in the Anderson area, it's 84.9 degrees Fahrenheit with clear skies overhead. Relative humidity is at 44%, and we've got a light breeze from the west-northwest at 3 miles per hour. Visibility is around 10 miles.
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9: My pappy said, son, you're gonna drive me to drinking if you don't stop driving that hot rod Lincoln.

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Said, boys, it's a mark for me. By then, the taillight was all you could see. Now the fellas ribbed me for being behind, so I thought I'd make the Lincoln unwind. 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
3: Partly cloudy tonight, with a low of 70 and a light breeze from the southeast. Tomorrow we might see a bit of drama in the sky, with a slight chance of rain showers in the afternoon. It's partly sunny with a high near 89, so keep an eye out for those storms. Then Saturday night, expect more excitement with showers and thunderstorms likely. Mostly cloudy with a low around 71. Last but not least, grab your umbrella. There's an 80% chance of rain overnight.
4: Checking our current conditions in the Anderson area. It's 84.9 degrees Fahrenheit with clear skies overhead. Relative humidity is at 44%, and we've got a light breeze from the west-northwest at 3 miles per hour. Visibility is around 10 miles.
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0: partly cloudy tonight, with a low of 70 and a light breeze from the southeast. Tomorrow, we might see a bit of drama in the sky, with a slight chance of rain showers in the afternoon. It's partly sunny with a high near 89, so keep an eye out for those storms. Then Saturday night, expect more excitement with showers and thunderstorms likely. Mostly cloudy with a low around 71. Last but not least, grab your umbrella. There's an 80% chance of rain overnight. Checking our current conditions in the Anderson area, it's 84.9 degrees Fahrenheit with clear skies overhead. Relative humidity is at 44%, and we've got a light breeze from the west-northwest at 3 miles per hour. Visibility is around 10 miles.
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4: Partly cloudy tonight, with a low of 70, and a light breeze from the southeast. Tomorrow we might see a bit of drama in the sky, with a slight chance of rain showers in the afternoon. It's partly sunny with a high near 89, so keep an eye out for those storms. Then Saturday night, expect more excitement with showers and thunderstorms likely. Mostly cloudy with a low around 71. Last but not least, grab your umbrella. There's an 80% chance of rain overnight.
5: Checking our current conditions in the Anderson area, it's 84.9 degrees Fahrenheit with clear skies overhead. Relative humidity is at 44%, and we've got a light breeze from the west-northwest at 3 miles per hour. Visibility is around 10 miles.
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3: Partly cloudy tonight, with a low of 70 and a light breeze from the southeast. Tomorrow we might see a bit of drama in the sky, with a slight chance of rain showers in the afternoon. It's partly sunny with a high near 89, so keep an eye out for those storms. Then Saturday night, expect more excitement with showers and thunderstorms likely. Mostly cloudy with a low around 71. Last but not least, grab your umbrella. There's an 80% chance of rain overnight.
4: Checking our current conditions in the Anderson area, it's 84.9 degrees Fahrenheit with clear skies overhead. Relative humidity is at 44%, and we've got a light breeze from the west-northwest at 3 miles per hour. Visibility is around 10 miles.
5: Keep WALH tuned in, because around here, the weather changes faster than traffic on Clemson Boulevard.

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0: partly cloudy tonight, with a low of 70, and a light breeze from the southeast. Tomorrow we might see a bit of drama in the sky, with a slight chance of rain showers in the afternoon. It's partly sunny with a high near 89, so keep an eye out for those storms. Then Saturday night, expect more excitement with showers and thunderstorms likely. Mostly cloudy with a low around 71. Last but not least, grab your umbrella. There's an 80% chance of rain overnight. Checking our current conditions in the Anderson area, it's 84.9 degrees Fahrenheit with clear skies overhead. Relative humidity is at 44%, and we've got a light breeze from the west-northwest at 3 miles per hour. Visibility is around 10 miles.
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5: Partly cloudy tonight, with a low of 70, and a light breeze from the southeast. Tomorrow we might see a bit of drama in the sky, with a slight chance of rain showers in the afternoon. It's partly sunny with a high near 89, so keep an eye out for those storms. Then Saturday night, expect more excitement with showers and thunderstorms likely. Mostly cloudy with a low around 71. Last but not least, grab your umbrella. There's an 80% chance of rain overnight.
6: Checking our current conditions in Anderson, South Carolina, it's 75 degrees with clear skies overhead. Humidity is at 70%, and right now winds are completely calm, so the air feels pretty still out there.
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3: Partly cloudy tonight, with a low of 70 and a light breeze from the southeast. Tomorrow we might see a bit of drama in the sky, with a slight chance of rain showers in the afternoon. It's partly sunny with a high near 89, so keep an eye out for those storms. Then Saturday night, expect more excitement with showers and thunderstorms likely. Mostly cloudy with a low around 71. Last but not least, grab your umbrella. There's an 80% chance of rain overnight.
4: Checking our current conditions in Anderson, South Carolina. It's 75 degrees with clear skies overhead. Humidity is at 70%, and right now winds are completely calm, so the air feels pretty still out there.
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And to love for tomorrow is the wisdom of a fool. Because tomorrow is promised to no one. 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Listen, please. 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

0: a low of 70, and a light breeze from the southeast. Tomorrow we might see a bit of drama in the sky, with a slight chance of rain showers in the afternoon. It's partly sunny with a high near 89, so keep an eye out for those storms. Then Saturday night, expect more excitement with showers and thunderstorms likely. Mostly cloudy with a low around 71. Last but not least, grab your umbrella. There's an 80% chance of rain overnight. Checking our current conditions in Anderson, South Carolina, it's 75 degrees with clear skies overhead. Humidity is at 70%, and right now winds are completely calm, so the air feels pretty still out there.
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6: Our current time is 11:09. Partly cloudy tonight, with a low of 70, and a light breeze from the southeast. Tomorrow we might see a bit of drama in the sky, with a slight chance of rain showers in the afternoon. It's partly sunny with a high near 89, so keep an eye out for those storms. Then Saturday night, expect more excitement with showers and thunderstorms likely. Mostly cloudy with a low around 71. Last but not least, grab your umbrella. There's an 80% chance of rain overnight.
7: Checking our current conditions in Anderson, South Carolina, it's 75 degrees with clear skies overhead. Humidity is at 70%, and right now winds are completely calm, so the air feels pretty still out there.
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3: Partly cloudy tonight, with a low of 70 and a light breeze from the southeast. Tomorrow we might see a bit of drama in the sky, with a slight chance of rain showers in the afternoon. It's partly sunny with a high near 89, so keep an eye out for those storms. Then Saturday night, expect more excitement with showers and thunderstorms likely. Mostly cloudy with a low around 71. Last but not least, grab your umbrella. There's an 80% chance of rain overnight.
4: Checking our current conditions in Anderson, South Carolina. It's 75 degrees with clear skies overhead. Humidity is at 70%, and right now winds are completely calm, so the air feels pretty still out there.
5: Weather forecast complete. 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Keep it locked right here for the only music cool enough to prevent heat stroke.

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0: partly cloudy tonight, with a low of 70 and a light breeze from the southeast. Tomorrow we might see a bit of drama in the sky, with a slight chance of rain showers in the afternoon. It's partly sunny with a high near 89, so keep an eye out for those storms. Then Saturday night, expect more excitement with showers and thunderstorms likely. Mostly cloudy with a low around 71. Last but not least, grab your umbrella. There's an 80% chance of rain overnight. Checking our current conditions in Anderson, South Carolina, it is 73.0 degrees Fahrenheit with clear skies overhead. Relative humidity is at 75%, and we have calm winds with the air.
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0: project exists to foster a community where our neighbors have access to basic needs, shelter, and the love of Jesus Christ. At The Lot, we believe that everyone has inherent worth and inherent dignity. 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
5: Partly cloudy tonight with a low of 70 and a light breeze from the southeast. Tomorrow we might see a bit of drama in the sky with a slight chance of rain showers in the afternoon. It's partly sunny with a high near 89. So keep an eye out for those storms. Then Saturday night, expect more excitement with showers and thunderstorms likely. Mostly cloudy with a low around 71. Last but not least, grab your umbrella. There's an 80% chance of rain overnight.
6: Checking our current conditions in Anderson, South Carolina. It is 73.0 degrees Fahrenheit with clear skies overhead. Relative humidity is at 75%. And we have calm winds with the air staying completely still.
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0: partly cloudy tonight, with a low of 70 and a light breeze from the southeast. Tomorrow we might see a bit of drama in the sky, with a slight chance of rain showers in the afternoon. It's partly sunny with a high near 89, so keep an eye out for those storms. Then Saturday night, expect more excitement with showers and thunderstorms likely. Mostly cloudy with a low around 71. Last but not least, grab your umbrella. There's an 80% chance of rain overnight. Checking our current conditions in Anderson, South Carolina, it is 73.0 degrees Fahrenheit with clear skies overhead. Relative humidity is at 75%, and we have calm winds with the air staying completely still.
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1: And here's Heather with the weather.
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4: It's 1:25. Partly cloudy tonight, with a low of 70, and a light breeze from the southeast. Tomorrow we might see a bit of drama in the sky, with a slight chance of rain showers in the afternoon. It's partly sunny with a high near 89. So keep an eye out for those storms. Then Saturday night, expect more excitement with showers and thunderstorms likely. Mostly cloudy with a low around 71. Last but not least, grab your umbrella. There's an 80% chance of rain overnight.
5: Checking our current conditions in Anderson, South Carolina. It is 73.0 degrees Fahrenheit with clear skies overhead. Relative humidity is at 75%. And we have calm winds with the air staying completely still.
6: If it's muggy in Belton and breezy in Pendleton, congratulations, you're in the upstate. That's your WALH forecast.

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0: partly cloudy tonight, with a low of 70 and a light breeze from the southeast. Tomorrow we might see a bit of drama in the sky, with a slight chance of rain showers in the afternoon. It's partly sunny with a high near 89, so keep an eye out for those storms. Then Saturday night, expect more excitement with showers and thunderstorms likely. Mostly cloudy with a low around 71. Last but not least, grab your umbrella. There's an 80% chance of rain overnight. Right now in Anderson, it's 72 degrees with clear skies. Relative humidity is 81%, and winds are completely calm out there. Just about as still as it gets.
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3: Partly cloudy tonight, with a low of 70 and a light breeze from the southeast. Tomorrow, we might see a bit of drama in the sky, with a slight chance of rain showers in the afternoon. It's partly sunny with a high near 89, so keep an eye out for those storms. Then Saturday night, expect more excitement with showers and thunderstorms likely. Mostly cloudy with a low around 71. Last but not least, grab your umbrella. There's an 80% chance of rain overnight.
4: Right now in Anderson, it's 72 degrees with clear skies. Relative humidity is 81% and winds are completely calm out there. Just about as still as it gets.
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0: partly cloudy tonight, with a low of 70 and a light breeze from the southeast. Tomorrow we might see a bit of drama in the sky, with a slight chance of rain showers in the afternoon. It's partly sunny with a high near 89, so keep an eye out for those storms. Then Saturday night, expect more excitement with showers and thunderstorms likely. Mostly cloudy with a low around 71. Last but not least, grab your umbrella. There's an 80% chance of rain overnight. Right now in Anderson, it's 72 degrees with clear skies. Relative humidity is 81%, and winds are completely calm out there. Just about as still as it gets.
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0: The Upstate's biggest Labor Day weekend tradition is back. 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
3: Partly cloudy tonight with a low of 70 and a light breeze from the southeast. Tomorrow we might see a bit of drama in the sky with a slight chance of rain showers in the afternoon. It's partly sunny with a high near 89, so keep an eye out for those storms. Then Saturday night, expect more excitement with showers and thunderstorms likely. Mostly cloudy with a low around 71. Last but not least, grab your umbrella. There's an 80% chance of rain overnight.
4: Right now in Anderson, it's 72 degrees with clear skies. Relative humidity is 81% and winds are completely calm out there. Just about as still as it gets.
5: That's your forecast. A little sun, a little breeze, and a whole lot of Anderson County.

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2: Partly cloudy tonight, with a low of 70 and a light breeze from the southeast. Tomorrow we might see a bit of drama in the sky, with a slight chance of rain showers in the afternoon. It's partly sunny with a high near 89, so keep an eye out for those storms. Then Saturday night, expect more excitement with showers and thunderstorms likely. Mostly cloudy with a low around 71. Last but not least, grab your umbrella. There's an 80% chance of rain overnight.
3: Right now in Anderson, it's 72 degrees with clear skies. Relative humidity is 81%, and winds are completely calm out there. Just about as still as it gets.
4: And that's your look at the sky. Perfect weather to go head down to the water and watch people yell at each other trying to back a boat trailer down the ramp. Let's get back to the music.
5: Daddy?
6: Yes?
5: What's the River Niger?
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6: A great curving river of 2,600 miles, flowing northeast from Guinea near Sierra Leone. 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Some call it Quarry, the oil river, and the River Niger.

0: partly cloudy tonight, with a low of 70 and a light breeze from the southeast. Tomorrow we might see a bit of drama in the sky, with a slight chance of rain showers in the afternoon. It's partly sunny with a high near 89, so keep an eye out for those storms. Then Saturday night, expect more excitement with showers and thunderstorms likely. Mostly cloudy with a low around 71. Last but not least, grab your umbrella. There's an 80% chance of rain overnight.
1: Right now in Anderson, it's 71.1 degrees Fahrenheit with relative humidity at 78%. Winds are completely calm and the sky is partly cloudy.
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3: Partly cloudy tonight, with a low of 70 and a light breeze from the southeast. Tomorrow we might see a bit of drama in the sky, with a slight chance of rain showers in the afternoon. It's partly sunny with a high near 89, so keep an eye out for those storms. Then Saturday night, expect more excitement with showers and thunderstorms likely. Mostly cloudy with a low around 71. Last but not least, grab your umbrella. There's an 80% chance of rain overnight.
4: Right now in Anderson, it's 71.1 degrees Fahrenheit with relative humidity at 78%. Winds are completely calm and the sky is partly cloudy.
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0: partly cloudy tonight, with a low of 70 and a light breeze from the southeast. Tomorrow we might see a bit of drama in the sky, with a slight chance of rain showers in the afternoon. It's partly sunny with a high near 89, so keep an eye out for those storms. Then Saturday night, expect more excitement with showers and thunderstorms likely. Mostly cloudy with a low around 71. Last but not least, grab your umbrella. There's an 80% chance of rain overnight.
1: Right now in Anderson, it's 71.1 degrees Fahrenheit with relative humidity at 78%. Winds are completely calm and the sky is partly cloudy.
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8: Partly cloudy tonight, with a low of 70 and a light breeze from the southeast. Tomorrow we might see a bit of drama in the sky, with a slight chance of rain showers in the afternoon. It's partly sunny with a high near 89, so keep an eye out for those storms. Then Saturday night, expect more excitement with showers and thunderstorms likely. Mostly cloudy with a low around 71. Last but not least, grab your umbrella. There's an 80% chance of rain overnight.
9: Right now in Anderson, it's 71.1 degrees Fahrenheit with relative humidity at 78%. Winds are completely calm and the sky is partly cloudy.
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0: partly cloudy tonight, with a low of 70 and a light breeze from the southeast. Tomorrow we might see a bit of drama in the sky, with a slight chance of rain showers in the afternoon. It's partly sunny with a high near 89, so keep an eye out for those storms. Then Saturday night, expect more excitement with showers and thunderstorms likely. Mostly cloudy with a low around 71. Last but not least, grab your umbrella. There's an 80% chance of rain overnight.
1: Right now in Anderson, it's 71.1 degrees Fahrenheit with relative humidity at 78%. Winds are completely calm and the sky is partly cloudy.
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7: Partly cloudy tonight, with a low of 70, and a light breeze from the southeast. Tomorrow we might see a bit of drama in the sky, with a slight chance of rain showers in the afternoon. It's partly sunny with a high near 89, so keep an eye out for those storms. Then Saturday night, expect more excitement with showers and thunderstorms likely. Mostly cloudy with a low around 71. Last but not least, grab your umbrella. There's an 80% chance of rain overnight.
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2: Partly cloudy tonight, with a low of 70 and a light breeze from the southeast. Tomorrow we might see a bit of drama in the sky, with a slight chance of rain showers in the afternoon. It's partly sunny with a high near 89, so keep an eye out for those storms. Then Saturday night, expect more excitement with showers and thunderstorms likely. Mostly cloudy with a low around 71. Last but not least, grab your umbrella. There's an 80% chance of rain overnight.
3: Right now in Anderson, it's 68 degrees with very humid air at 89%. And a light breeze blowing from the north-northwest at about 3 miles per hour under clear skies.
4: 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Brought to you by clouds that clearly did not read the schedule.

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0: partly cloudy tonight, with a low of 70, and a light breeze from the southeast. Tomorrow we might see a bit of drama in the sky, with a slight chance of rain showers in the afternoon. It's partly sunny with a high near 89, so keep an eye out for those storms. Then Saturday night, expect more excitement with showers and thunderstorms likely. Mostly cloudy with a low around 71. Last but not least, grab your umbrella. There's an 80% chance of rain overnight.
1: Right now in Anderson, it's 68 degrees with very humid air at 89%, and a light breeze blowing from the north-northwest at about 3 miles per hour under clear skies.
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4: Partly cloudy tonight, with a low of 70, and a light breeze from the southeast. Tomorrow we might see a bit of drama in the sky, with a slight chance of rain showers in the afternoon. It's partly sunny with a high near 89, so keep an eye out for those storms. Then Saturday night, expect more excitement with showers and thunderstorms likely. Mostly cloudy with a low around 71. Last but not least, grab your umbrella. There's an 80% chance of rain overnight.
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0: 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Unplugged.
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3: We've got a rather active day ahead with a high-reaching 87. Expect some showers and thunderstorms rolling in after lunchtime, likely sticking around through the evening. Tonight, we'll see those thunderstorms lingering before 10 p.m., leading to a low of 72 with some patchy fog afterward. Looking at Sunday, we're starting off with more showers and thunderstorms before 7 a.m. Dealing with patchy fog and more chances of rain through the morning, the high will be around 85. Plan for another day of clouds with plenty of humidity in the mix. Checking our current conditions in Anderson, it's 70 degrees with an 87% humidity reading, and the air is topped off with an overcast sky. Winds are coming from the east at about 3 miles per hour, and visibility is around 10 miles.
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0: We've got a rather active day ahead with a high reaching 87. Expect some showers and thunderstorms rolling in after lunchtime, likely sticking around through the evening. Tonight, we'll see those thunderstorms lingering before 10 p.m., leading to a low of 72 with some patchy fog afterward. Looking at Sunday, we're starting off with more showers and thunderstorms before 7 a.m. Dealing with patchy fog and more chances of rain through the morning, the high will be around 85. Plan for another day of clouds with plenty of humidity in the mix. Checking our current conditions in Anderson, it's 70 degrees with an 87% humidity reading, and the air is topped off with an overcast sky. Winds are coming from the east at about 3 miles per hour, and visibility is around 10 miles.
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4: We've got a rather active day ahead, with a high reaching 87. Expect some showers and thunderstorms rolling in after lunchtime, likely sticking around through the evening. Tonight, we'll see those thunderstorms lingering before 10 p.m., leading to a low of 72 with some patchy fog afterward. Looking at Sunday, we're starting off with more showers and thunderstorms before 7 a.m. Dealing with patchy fog and more chances of rain through the morning, the high will be around 85. Plan for another day of clouds with plenty of humidity in the mix.
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3: We've got a rather active day ahead with a high-reaching 87. Expect some showers and thunderstorms rolling in after lunchtime, likely sticking around through the evening. Tonight, we'll see those thunderstorms lingering before 10 p.m., leading to a low of 72 with some patchy fog afterward. Looking at Sunday, we're starting off with more showers and thunderstorms before 7 a.m. Dealing with patchy fog and more chances of rain through the morning, the high will be around 85. Plan for another day of clouds with plenty of humidity in the mix. Right now in Anderson, the temperature is

0: 73 degrees Fahrenheit with relative humidity at 87%. And we've got a light breeze from the east at about 3 miles per hour. The sky is overcast.
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And all of this happens because the world is waiting. 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

0: We've got a rather active day ahead with a high reaching 87. Expect some showers and thunderstorms rolling in after lunchtime, likely sticking around through the evening. Tonight, we'll see those thunderstorms lingering before 10 p.m., leading to a low of 72 with some patchy fog afterward. Looking at Sunday, we're starting off with more showers and thunderstorms before 7 a.m. Dealing with patchy fog and more chances of rain through the morning, the high will be around 85. Plan for another day of clouds with plenty of humidity in the mix. Right now in Anderson, the temperature is 73 degrees Fahrenheit with relative humidity at 87%. And we've got a light breeze from the east at about 3 miles per hour. The sky is overcast.
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5: We've got a rather active day ahead with a high-reaching 87. Expect some showers and thunderstorms rolling in after lunchtime, likely sticking around through the evening. Tonight, we'll see those thunderstorms lingering before 10 p.m., leading to a low of 72 with some patchy fog afterward. Looking at Sunday, we're starting off with more showers and thunderstorms before 7 a.m. Dealing with patchy fog and more chances of rain through the morning, the high will be around 85. Plan for another day of clouds with plenty of humidity in the mix.
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3: We've got a rather active day ahead with a high-reaching 87. Expect some showers and thunderstorms rolling in after lunchtime, likely sticking around through the evening. Tonight, we'll see those thunderstorms lingering before 10 p.m., leading to a low of 72 with some patchy fog afterward. Looking at Sunday, we're starting off with more showers and thunderstorms before 7 a.m. Dealing with patchy fog and more chances of rain through the morning, the high will be around 85. Plan for another day of clouds with plenty of humidity in the mix. In Anderson right now, it's 73 degrees with very soggy air at 93% humidity, and we've got a light breeze from the east-southeast at about 5 miles per hour. Skies are overcast with mist hanging in the area.
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0: We've got a rather active day ahead with a high reaching 87. Expect some showers and thunderstorms rolling in after lunchtime, likely sticking around through the evening. Tonight, we'll see those thunderstorms lingering before 10 p.m., leading to a low of 72 with some patchy fog afterward. Looking at Sunday, we're starting off with more showers and thunderstorms before 7 a.m. Dealing with patchy fog and more chances of rain through the morning, the high will be around 85. Plan for another day of clouds with plenty of humidity in the mix. In Anderson right now, it's 73 degrees with very soggy air at 93% humidity, and we've got a light breeze from the east-southeast at about 5 miles per hour. Skies are overcast with mist hanging in the area.
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2: 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I found myself strolling one day, trying to figure it all out, and wondered where it all went wrong.

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4: We've got a rather active day ahead with a high reaching 87. Expect some showers and thunderstorms rolling in after lunchtime, likely sticking around through the evening. Tonight, we'll see those thunderstorms lingering before 10 p.m., leading to a low of 72 with some patchy fog afterward. Looking at Sunday, we're starting off with more showers and thunderstorms before 7 a.m. Dealing with patchy fog and more chances of rain through the morning, the high will be around 85. Plan for another day of clouds with plenty of humidity in the mix.
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2: We've got a rather active day ahead with a high-reaching 87. Expect some showers and thunderstorms rolling in after lunchtime, likely sticking around through the evening. Tonight, we'll see those thunderstorms lingering before 10 p.m., leading to a low of 72 with some patchy fog afterward. Looking at Sunday, we're starting off with more showers and thunderstorms before 7 a.m. Dealing with patchy fog and more chances of rain through the morning, the high will be around 85. Plan for another day of clouds with plenty of humidity in the mix. In Anderson, we're sitting at 73.9 degrees Fahrenheit with very high humidity at 93%. The air is completely still right now, and skies are overcast with mist hanging around.
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0: We've got a rather active day ahead with a high reaching 87. Expect some showers and thunderstorms rolling in after lunchtime, likely sticking around through the evening. Tonight, we'll see those thunderstorms lingering before 10 p.m., leading to a low of 72 with some patchy fog afterward. Looking at Sunday, we're starting off with more showers and thunderstorms before 7 a.m. Dealing with patchy fog and more chances of rain through the morning, the high will be around 85. Plan for another day of clouds with plenty of humidity in the mix. In Anderson, we're sitting at 73.9 degrees Fahrenheit with very high humidity at 93%. The air is completely still right now, and skies are overcast with mist hanging around.
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5: We've got a rather active day ahead with a high reaching 87. Expect some showers and thunderstorms rolling in after lunchtime, likely sticking around through the evening. Tonight, we'll see those thunderstorms lingering before 10 p.m., leading to a low of 72 with some patchy fog afterward. Looking at Sunday, we're starting off with more showers and thunderstorms before 7 a.m. Dealing with patchy fog and more chances of rain through the morning, the high will be around 85. Plan for another day of clouds with plenty of humidity in the mix.
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1: We've got a rather active day ahead with a high-reaching 87. Expect some showers and thunderstorms rolling in after lunchtime, likely sticking around through the evening. Tonight, we'll see those thunderstorms lingering before 10 p.m., leading to a low of 72 with some patchy fog afterward. Looking at Sunday, we're starting off with more showers and thunderstorms before 7 a.m. Dealing with patchy fog and more chances of rain through the morning, the high will be around 85. Plan for another day of clouds with plenty of humidity in the mix. Checking our current conditions in Anderson, South Carolina, it's 75 degrees with an overcast sky and mist hanging around. Relative humidity is up at 93%. Winds are completely calm right now, and visibility is down to about 5 miles.
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1: We've got a rather active day ahead with a high reaching 87. Expect some showers and thunderstorms rolling in after lunchtime, likely sticking around through the evening. Tonight, we'll see those thunderstorms lingering before 10 p.m., leading to a low of 72 with some patchy fog afterward. Looking at Sunday, we're starting off with more showers and thunderstorms before 7 a.m., dealing with patchy fog and more chances of rain through the morning, the high will be around 85. Plan for another day of clouds with plenty of humidity in the mix.
2: In Anderson, we're seeing it at 82 degrees with partly cloudy skies. Humidity is at 71%, and winds are out of the east-southeast around 3 miles per hour. A light breeze.
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0: Hello again, everyone. It's Pat Glenn. We start the countdown at number 10. We don't stop until we reach the number one song this week in all of Carolina Beach music. Bonus track from Andy and Onita, their latest, produced by Brad Cox of Sand City Studios. 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
0: Today's hottest Carolina Beach music on the Beach Music Countdown. Hello again, everyone. It's Pat Quinn. Welcome to the show. It's the official countdown of Carolina Beach music. Let's start with the Mighty Saints of Soul, Just the Way You Are.

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1: to coast. Good time to great Carolina Beach music. Hi there, it's Cap Quinn. Enjoy the heat wave. Finally, a bit of rain this weekend. Gary Louder, Forevermore, on the countdown at number 9.

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Man, I gotta tell you, I love how the music is evolving, finding the softer and smoother sweet spots such as this from Marsha Morgan. On the countdown at number 6, it's Wherever There's Summer. On the beach.

0: It's official. After almost two decades, the Making Waves cruise returns, but this time we're going to be washed ashore. It's a Making Waves reunion land cruise, and it's docking at the Ocean Drive Resort in beautiful downtown North Myrtle Beach. 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
1: 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Then at 3, the Industry Awards at the Spanish Galleon. 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
2: We're starting off with a bit of action in the skies today. Expect a slight chance of showers and thunderstorms just after noon. Then it's showers and thunderstorms all the way through the afternoon, with a high reaching 87 and tailing off to around 81. Tonight, more of the same, with thunderstorms likely before 10 p.m., then some patchy fog nudging in, and it'll dip to 72. Looking ahead to Sunday, we kick off with showers and thunderstorms before 7 a.m., then some patchy fog until about 10 a.m. Overall, expect more wet weather, with a high near 85 and those thunderstorm chances lingering about. Keep that umbrella handy.
3: In Anderson, we're seeing it at 82 degrees with partly cloudy skies. Humidity is at 71%, and winds are out of the east-southeast around 3 miles per hour, a light breeze.
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0: Hello again, everyone. It's Pat Glenn. We start the countdown at number 10. We don't stop until we reach the number one song this week in all of Carolina Beach music. Bonus tracks from Andy and Onita, their latest, produced by Brad Cox of Sand City Studios. The Beach Music Countdown is on.
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0: Today's hottest Carolina Beach music on the Beach Music Countdown. Hello again, everyone. It's Pat Quinn. Welcome to the show. It's the official countdown of Carolina Beach music. Let's start with the Mighty Saints of Soul, Just the Way You Are.

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1: to coast. Good time to great Carolina beach music. Hi there, it's Cap Quinn. Enjoy the heat wave. Finally, a bit of rain this weekend. Gary Louder, Forevermore, on the countdown at number 9.

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Man, I gotta tell you, I love how the music is evolving, finding the softer and smoother sweet spots such as this from Marsha Morgan. On the countdown at number 6, it's Wherever There's Summer. On the

0: It's official. After almost two decades, the Making Waves cruise returns, but this time we're going to be washed ashore. 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
5: We're starting off with a bit of action in the skies today. Expect a slight chance of showers and thunderstorms just after noon. Then it's showers and thunderstorms all the way through the afternoon, with a high reaching 87 and tailing off to around 81. Tonight, more of the same, with thunderstorms likely before 10 p.m., then some patchy fog nudging in, and it'll dip to 72. Looking ahead to Sunday, we kick off with showers and thunderstorms before 7 a.m., then some patchy fog until about 10 a.m. Overall, expect more wet weather, with a high near 85 and those thunderstorm chances lingering about. Keep that umbrella handy.
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1: 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Where were you in 85? That's when I proposed to my wife, Denise. 40 years later, it's our anniversary weekend. 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

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Shake Your Groove thing. If I shake anything, I may never get up.

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0: We're starting off with a bit of action in the skies today. Expect a slight chance of showers and thunderstorms just after noon, then it's showers and thunderstorms all the way through the afternoon, with a high reaching 87 and tailing off to around 81. Tonight, more of the same, with thunderstorms likely before 10 p.m., then some patchy fog nudging in, and it'll dip to 72. Looking ahead to Sunday, we kick off with showers and thunderstorms before 7 a.m., then some patchy fog until about 10 a.m. Overall, expect more wet weather, with a high near 85 and those thunderstorm chances lingering about. Keep that umbrella handy.
1: And that's the summer forecast. Remember to take your life jacket off when you're laying on the boat, unless you really want to explain that aggressive chest tan at work on Monday. 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
4: The Six Brothers, the Tavares Brothers, were actually arrested outside their home while they were performing, auditioning, and practicing in their front yard.

Here we are some 50 years later, and never has a song ever been more relevant than today. It's Teddy Pendergrass, Harold Melvin, and the Blue Notes.

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1: We're starting off with a bit of action in the skies today. Expect a slight chance of showers and thunderstorms just after noon. Then it's showers and thunderstorms all the way through the afternoon, with a high reaching 87 and tailing off to around 81. Tonight, more of the same, with thunderstorms likely before 10 p.m., then some patchy fog nudging in, and it'll dip to 72. Looking ahead to Sunday, we kick off with showers and thunderstorms before 7 a.m., then some patchy fog until about 10 a.m. Overall, expect more wet weather, with a high near 85 and those thunderstorm chances lingering about. Keep that umbrella handy.
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1: We're starting off with a bit of action in the skies today. Expect a slight chance of showers and thunderstorms just after noon. Then it's showers and thunderstorms all the way through the afternoon, with a high reaching 87 and tailing off to around 81. Tonight, more of the same, with thunderstorms likely before 10 p.m., then some patchy fog nudging in, and it'll dip to 72. Looking ahead to Sunday, we kick off with showers and thunderstorms before 7 a.m., then some patchy fog until about 10 a.m. Overall, expect more wet weather, with a high near 85 and those thunderstorm chances lingering about. Keep that umbrella handy.
2: 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We're just trying to keep up.
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2: We're starting off with a bit of action in the skies today. Expect a slight chance of showers and thunderstorms just after noon. Then it's showers and thunderstorms all the way through the afternoon, with a high reaching 87 and tailing off to around 81. Tonight, more of the same, with thunderstorms likely before 10 p.m., then some patchy fog nudging in, and it'll dip to 72. Looking ahead to Sunday, we kick off with showers and thunderstorms before 7 a.m., then some patchy fog until about 10 a.m. Overall, expect more wet weather, with a high near 85 and those thunderstorm chances lingering about. Keep that umbrella handy.
3: From Iva to Honia Path, we've got the forecast before your porch thermometer starts arguing.
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1: We're starting off with a bit of action in the skies today. Expect a slight chance of showers and thunderstorms just after noon. Then it's showers and thunderstorms all the way through the afternoon, with a high reaching 87 and tailing off to around 81. Tonight, more of the same, with thunderstorms likely before 10 p.m., then some patchy fog nudging in, and it'll dip to 72. Looking ahead to Sunday, we kick off with showers and thunderstorms before 7 a.m., then some patchy fog until about 10 a.m. Overall, expect more wet weather, with a high near 85 and those thunderstorm chances lingering about. Keep that umbrella handy.
2: In Anderson right now, it's 87 degrees, with the air sitting at 59% humidity. Winds are out of the southwest at about 5 miles per hour, and the sky is mostly cloudy, with lightning observed in the air.
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2: We're starting off with a bit of action in the skies today. Expect a slight chance of showers and thunderstorms just after noon. Then it's showers and thunderstorms all the way through the afternoon, with a high reaching 87 and tailing off to around 81. Tonight, more of the same, with thunderstorms likely before 10 p.m., then some patchy fog nudging in, and it'll dip to 72. Looking ahead to Sunday, we kick off with showers and thunderstorms before 7 a.m., then some patchy fog until about 10 a.m. Overall, expect more wet weather, with a high near 85 and those thunderstorm chances lingering about. Keep that umbrella handy.
3: In Anderson right now, it's 87 degrees, with the air sitting at 59% humidity. Winds are out of the southwest at about 5 miles per hour, and the sky is mostly cloudy, with lightning observed in the area.
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5: We're starting off with a bit of action in the skies today. Expect a slight chance of showers and thunderstorms just after noon. Then it's showers and thunderstorms all the way through the afternoon, with a high reaching 87 and tailing off to around 81. Tonight, more of the same, with thunderstorms likely before 10 p.m., then some patchy fog nudging in, and it'll dip to 72. Looking ahead to Sunday, we kick off with showers and thunderstorms before 7 a.m., then some patchy fog until about 10 a.m. Overall, expect more wet weather, with a high near 85 and those thunderstorm chances lingering about. Keep that umbrella handy.
6: In Anderson right now, it's 87 degrees, with the air sitting at 59% humidity. Winds are out of the southwest at about 5 miles per hour, and the sky is mostly cloudy, with lightning observed in the area.
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Hi there, it's Pat Quinn with the female vocalist of the year multiple times over, Molly Askins of Sea Cruise.

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6: We're starting off with a bit of action in the skies today. Expect a slight chance of showers and thunderstorms just after noon. Then it's showers and thunderstorms all the way through the afternoon, with a high reaching 87 and tailing off to around 81. Tonight, more of the same, with thunderstorms likely before 10 p.m., then some patchy fog nudging in, and it'll dip to 72. Looking ahead to Sunday, we kick off with showers and thunderstorms before 7 a.m., then some patchy fog until about 10 a.m. Overall, expect more wet weather, with a high near 85 and those thunderstorm chances lingering about. Keep that umbrella handy.
7: Right now in Anderson, it's 86 degrees with a relative humidity of 61%. Winds are coming from the southwest at about 8 miles per hour, and the sky is mostly cloudy.
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Good times and great Carolina Beach music. It's Pat Quinn at the beach. 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

0: We're starting off with a bit of action in the skies today. Expect a slight chance of showers and thunderstorms just after noon, then it's showers and thunderstorms all the way through the afternoon, with a high reaching 87 and tailing off to around 81. Tonight, more of the same, with thunderstorms likely before 10 p.m., then some patchy fog nudging in, and it'll dip to 72. Looking ahead to Sunday, we kick off with showers and thunderstorms before 7 a.m., then some patchy fog until about 10 a.m. Overall, expect more wet weather, with a high near 85 and those thunderstorm chances lingering about. Keep that umbrella handy.
1: Right now in Anderson, it's 86 degrees with a relative humidity of 61%. Winds are coming from the southwest at about 8 miles per hour, and the sky is mostly cloudy.
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1: We're starting off with a bit of action in the skies today. Expect a slight chance of showers and thunderstorms just after noon. Then it's showers and thunderstorms all the way through the afternoon, with a high reaching 87 and tailing off to around 81. Tonight, more of the same, with thunderstorms likely before 10 p.m., then some patchy fog nudging in, and it'll dip to 72. Looking ahead to Sunday, we kick off with showers and thunderstorms before 7 a.m., then some patchy fog until about 10 a.m. Overall, expect more wet weather, with a high near 85 and those thunderstorm chances lingering about. Keep that umbrella handy.
2: In Anderson right now, it's 86 degrees with clear skies. Humidity is at 67%, and we're seeing calm winds with the air staying completely still. Visibility is around 10 miles.
3: 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Enjoy the sunshine, but remember, there's a very fine line between a golden tan and looking like a cooked lobster. Protect your skin and pump the music.
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6: 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Hello again, everyone. It's Pat Quinn. Today, music from the Bee Gees, Michael McDonald, the Doobie Brothers, the story behind the band. All that and more coming up on the Golden Hour.

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7: His brother Joe took care of everyone.
8: We all came from very poor families and from the ghetto. We was born and raised in the ghetto. My brother Joe was a very kind of unique person. He was a man of many talents. He shot pool well. He was good at playing cards. We could go to the clubs. He played blackjack and stuff like that, and he was good at it. He could win. So he kind of like took the group that we had together, and he fed everybody. I mean, like, he win money in the pool room. He was like almost a pool shark. He would go to the pool room and didn't even have money, and bet money that he win the game. We were always saying, "Why you bet money? You don't have any money to pay for it. If you lose," he said, "I'm not going to lose it. If he missed one time, he won't shoot again." That's how good he was. So he took care of the group, and by us being together every day like that, we started the singing thing, you know, just singing around and on the street corners. And one of the guys got a job as a rooming house, you know, and he lived there, and he kept the place up and made sure everybody paid their rent and stuff on time. And we would go to his place, and we'd sit there and watch TV and sing, like, all day long.

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0: Hello again, everyone. It's Pat Flynn, the Golden Hour, the greatest hits of the 70s and 80s. A big shout out to a loyal listener, Robbie Gunderman, listening on Mix 105, Kokomo, Indiana. A great place to be.
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2: We're starting off with a bit of action in the skies today. Expect a slight chance of showers and thunderstorms just after noon. Then it's showers and thunderstorms all the way through the afternoon, with a high reaching 87 and tailing off to around 81. Tonight, more of the same, with thunderstorms likely before 10 p.m., then some patchy fog nudging in, and it'll dip to 72. Looking ahead to Sunday, we kick off with showers and thunderstorms before 7 a.m., then some patchy fog until about 10 a.m. Overall, expect more wet weather, with a high near 85 and those thunderstorm chances lingering about. Keep that umbrella handy.
3: In Anderson, South Carolina, it's 87.1 degrees Fahrenheit with mostly cloudy skies, and humidity is at 63%. Winds are coming from the east-southeast at about 5 miles.
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0: 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It's Pat Gwynn. 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

0: golden hour.
1: So you wake up in 1984. You have No Breaks, the perfect title track from that album. It seemed to be your reality.
2: Yeah, it went from 0 to 60. I mean, I'd had a bit of a rough ride with Chrysalis Records, the Babies. They hadn't seemed to have got behind it like they should. And the first solo album, which had Change on it. And suddenly I was producing my own record. And like I said about, you know, just, I wrote Missing You at the 11th hour. We'd finished the record, and I knew we needed one more song. It came out of nowhere. But my life changed beyond all recognition after that. It just, I was number one around the world. And it was great. You know, when you're a kid, well, I wasn't a kid, I was like 32 or something, but you enjoy it enormously for about a year. And then it's like, thanks, you know, I'm going to go back to being a songwriter and I don't have to show up and, you know, go through all the dance of being famous. I already was, and I had a core audience. So I had the luxury of just going my own way, really.

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1: This afternoon is shaping up to be a lively one, with showers and thunderstorms likely. We'll be mostly cloudy, hitting a high near 84. Tonight, expect more of the same, as those thunderstorms linger before 10 p.m., with patchy fog wrapping around as we drop to 72. And looking ahead to Sunday, it's a similar scene with patchy fog and storms likely before 11 a.m., topping out around 83. Keep that umbrella close. Checking our current conditions in Anderson, South Carolina, it's 84.9 degrees Fahrenheit with a relative humidity of 67%. Winds are coming from the south-southeast at 5 miles per hour, and skies are mostly clear with about 10 miles of visibility.
2: And that's your look outside. 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
1: This afternoon is shaping up to be a lively one, with showers and thunderstorms likely. We'll be mostly cloudy, hitting a high near 84. Tonight, expect more of the same, as those thunderstorms linger before 10 p.m., with patchy fog wrapping around as we drop to 72. And looking ahead to Sunday, it's a similar scene with patchy fog and storms likely before 11 a.m., topping out around 83. Keep that umbrella close.
3: Checking our current conditions in Anderson, South Carolina, it's 84.9 degrees Fahrenheit with a relative humidity of 67%. Winds are coming from the south-southeast at 5 miles per hour, and skies are mostly clear with about 10 miles of visibility.
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There's danger out there. 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
5: This afternoon is shaping up to be a lively one, with showers and thunderstorms likely. We'll be mostly cloudy, hitting a high near 84. Tonight, expect more of the same, as those thunderstorms linger before 10 p.m., with patchy fog wrapping around as we drop to 72. And looking ahead to Sunday, it's a similar scene with patchy fog and storms likely before 11 a.m., topping out around 83. Keep that umbrella close.
6: Checking our current conditions in Anderson, South Carolina, it's 84.9 degrees Fahrenheit with a relative humidity of 67%. Winds are coming from the south-southeast at 5 miles per hour, and skies are mostly clear with about 10 miles of visibility.
7: That's your WALH weather. Serving Anderson, Lake Hartwell, and everyone pretending humidity builds character.
5: This afternoon is shaping up to be a lively one, with showers and thunderstorms likely. We'll be mostly cloudy, hitting a high near 84. Tonight, expect more of the same, as those thunderstorms linger before 10 p.m., with patchy fog wrapping around as we drop to 72. And looking ahead to Sunday, it's a similar scene with patchy fog and storms likely before 11 a.m., topping out around 83. Keep that umbrella close.
6: Checking our current conditions in Anderson, South Carolina, it's 84.9 degrees Fahrenheit with a relative humidity of 67%. Winds are coming from the south-southeast at 5 miles per hour, and skies are mostly clear with about 10 miles of visibility.
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9: This afternoon is shaping up to be a lively one, with showers and thunderstorms likely. We'll be mostly cloudy, hitting a high near 84. Tonight, expect more of the same, as those thunderstorms linger before 10 p.m., with patchy fog wrapping around as we drop to 72. And looking ahead to Sunday, it's a similar scene with patchy fog and storms likely before 11 a.m., topping out around 83. Keep that umbrella close. Checking our current conditions in Anderson, South Carolina, it's 84.9 degrees Fahrenheit with a relative humidity of 67%. Winds are coming from the south-southeast at 5 miles per hour, and skies are mostly clear with about 10 miles of visibility.
0: Rain, shine, or is that pollen or fog? WALH keeps Anderson County covered.
9: This afternoon is shaping up to be a lively one, with showers and thunderstorms likely. We'll be mostly cloudy, hitting a high near 84. Tonight, expect more of the same, as those thunderstorms linger before 10 p.m., with patchy fog wrapping around as we drop to 72. And looking ahead to Sunday, it's a similar scene with patchy fog and storms likely before 11 a.m., topping out around 83. Keep that umbrella close. Checking our current conditions in Anderson, South Carolina, it's 84.9 degrees Fahrenheit with a relative humidity of 67%. Winds are coming from the south-southeast at 5 miles per hour, and skies are mostly clear with about 10 miles of visibility.
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1: This afternoon is shaping up to be a lively one, with showers and thunderstorms likely. We'll be mostly cloudy, hitting a high near 84. Tonight, expect more of the same, as those thunderstorms linger before 10 p.m., with patchy fog wrapping around as we drop to 72. And looking ahead to Sunday, it's a similar scene with patchy fog and storms likely before 11 a.m., topping out around 83. Keep that umbrella close. Checking our current conditions in Anderson, South Carolina, it's 84.9 degrees Fahrenheit with a relative humidity of 67%. Winds are coming from the south-southeast at 5 miles per hour, and skies are mostly clear with about 10 miles of visibility.
2: Anderson County, stay weather aware, coffee ready, and skeptical of any light breeze in July.
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